Let's get the party started. See you at the bar, you was hardly talking. That's when I knew that your heart was scarring. Friends to lovers need a part to star in. Like, wait, babe, let me

let's get the party started. See you at the bar, you was hardly talking. That's when I knew that your heart was scarring. Friends to lovers need a part to star in. Like, wait, babe, let me

Republic featuring B.O.B. Good Life Remix. Je tisto, kar smo slišali v nadaljevanju, pa še pred oglasi z nami Felix Jan in Kaskada, Boy You Turn Me. Predtem Marshmello in Inji, Kissing My Friends. 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

0: Cherry Flavored iz Ust do Ust. 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On Ljubanju, Harrison. All the things she said.
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Let's get the party started. 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That's when I knew that your heart was scarring. Friends to lovers need a part to star in. Like, wait, babe, let me